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1: 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Because you just have to put yourself into it.
0: On prav, da ni težko pisati vesele in pozitivne komade, če si sam pozitiven človek, ker potem samo sebe daš v glasbo in je to to. 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

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Oh, you threw it all away, 'cause you're the devil in disguise. Now would you ever realize the consequences?